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1: I told her everything, kept no secrets. 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We were invisible.

Teddy. Coole Hits für Eltern und Kids. Alvaro Soler, Nico Santos, Leonie. Hier hört ihr alle eure Superstars. Baby, don't worry. You are my only. You won't be lonely. Even if the sky is falling down. 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